In the valley, on the mountain, wherever I am, give me a faith that can see through the thick and the thin. 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
1: I'm a simple man with dust on these cracked and calloused hands. 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Well, I know what I've done, and if judgment should come, I couldn't face it. 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